0: Like Someone in Love, Juan Andrés Ospina Big Band.
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0: 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Right? Right? Right. Thank you.
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Aldi Meola y John McLaughlin, Short Tales of the Black Forest.